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6: Well, here's my final serenade. Here's a gun and here's a blade. 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

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Together, we are all Nova Scotia. We are the True North, strong and free. 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

0: Magic 94.9 with Tame Impala's number one hit, Dracula. Good morning. This is Bill D. Thank you so much for joining me. The Tuesday after a long weekend. I'm sure some of you are probably regretting some life decisions this morning. I actually got to sleep until 5:30 yesterday morning because I wasn't on air till 7, so I am absolutely living my best life. We do have a lot going on this morning, so we're going to be looking ahead to Scallop Days next weekend, and also I have a piece I put together on my visit to the Veterans Farm Project that I'm pretty proud of. I'll share that with you around 8:50, and at 6:40 we got the Hollywood Buzz with news on a huge opening for Tom Holland, and a big decision by Ariana Grande. Not seeing too much out on the roads via construction or anything along those along that way yet. But if you see anything, let me know. 902-710-6096. Good morning, all.
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0: Cameron Wickham with Kingdom of Fear on Magic 94.9. Good morning. Thank you so much for joining me. And I was going to have a big update on the Kenfield Wildcats in this spot as they are moving closer and closer to first overall in the league. But the weather had other plans. With the rain, Memorial Field wasn't in any kind of shape to play on. So Friday's game against the Dartmouth Dry and Sunday's game against the Halifax Mets ended up being canceled. Team says the games will be made up later in the season, but they are scheduled to play tonight on the road against the Halifax Mets in the city. But the next home game isn't until August 14th, unless they get some of those makeup games in there in between. We will make sure to keep you updated. And good luck tonight, guys. Let's take that. You're only a game and a half back now. I'm going to be right back with a look at the weather.
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0: Any showers that are around right now will clear up this morning. We're going to see some wind gusts of up to 50 with a high of 27. Going to feel closer to 30 with the Humidex. Clear tonight with those winds easing off a bit. It'll drop down to 15. And lots of sunshine tomorrow. High 31, but the Humidex making it feel closer to 35. It's 21 degrees in Windsor at 619.
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Released in 2010, this track cracked the Canadian Top 10 on multiple radio charts and remains one of Sean Desmond's signature songs. 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

0: Magic 94.9 with Felix Cartel's The Way. Good morning, Bill, with you at 6:40. Time for the Hollywood Buzz. Spider-Man Brand New Day has swung into the record books. The latest Marvel blockbuster earned an estimated $355 million in North American opening weekend sales and $927 million worldwide, making it the second biggest global opening in box office history behind only Avengers Endgame. Harry Styles is brushing off a scary moment on stage. The singer slipped and fell during his concert in Mexico City after heavy rain left the stage slick. But he quickly got back up, struck a playful pose, and finished the show without injury. His Together Together World Tour continues through December. And Ariana Grande is planning to step back from the spotlight after wrapping up her Eternal Sunshine tour. Her team says the decision comes after months of intense public scrutiny over her appearance. And she's also pulled out of upcoming London production of Sunday in the Park with George and other TV projects. And that's your Hollywood Buzz.
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0: It'll continue to clear through the morning, although it's going to be windy. We're going to see some gusts pick up around 50 kilometers an hour. We'll see a high of 27. Humidex making that feel closer to 30. Clear skies tonight. The winds will lessen a bit, and it'll go down to 15. And then get ready for some real summer heat tomorrow. It's going to be sunshine with a high of 31 and a humidex at 35. It's 21 degrees in Berwick. We're at 642.
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0: Today, they're offering most seasonal vaccine as well as MMR and the tetanus shot and pneumonia if you qualify. They're going to be set up at the Brooklyn Civic Center in Newport from 11:30 to 5:30. You can get all the details on the mobile unit and a full list of other events in the community. It's going to be a busy week. You can find that over at magic949.ca. We got James coming up with the news in about 11 minutes.
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0: Taylor Swift, I Knew It, I Knew You. I'm Magic 94.9, where we play everything. Good morning, this is Bill with you. Thank you so much for joining me. It is 7:10, and we normally do this on Mondays, but today has enough of those Monday feels to it that I think it can qualify. What was the highlight of your weekend? We always start our week with this. So my wife and I went for an overnight trip to Yarmouth. Absolutely beautiful ride on the motorcycles, especially along the French shore. And the Acadian Festival is going on right now, so it was a very lively town as they were getting into their opening ceremonies. Such a welcoming community, and they have a great time with this. Festival is on till the 15th, so if you get a chance, certainly worth checking it out. There is a lot going on celebrating Acadian culture. And you can share the highlight of your weekend. Head over to Magic949's Facebook page or drop me a text, 902-710-6096. We'll read a few of them later in the show.
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0: Magic 94.9 with Misery Alex Sampson. This is Bill with you. Good morning. And one of the two outages is back on, the larger one in Kingston. The power just came back on there. So now we've just got the smaller one outside of Berwick along the 360, affecting about 27 customers. But the restoration time on that is still saying 2:30 this afternoon. No cause is given as it's still being investigated. Anything else out there I need to know about, let me know. 902-710-6096. And a great local note, Canada took the top two spots in the women's Paralympian 100 meter at the Commonwealth Games in Scotland last week. And the silver went to one of our very own. West Hants Chloe Dunbar ran a 12:33 to give her the silver medal. Massive congratulations to Chloe. Incredible accomplishment. And so nice to see all that hard work pay off and put you on the podium. Well done. I'm going to be coming right back with a updated look at the weather.
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0: This cloud cover will continue to clear this morning. It's going to get breezy, though, with some gusty winds topping at about 50 kilometers an hour and a high of 27. It'll feel more like 30 with the humidity. Tonight is clear. The wind will settle down a bit, and we'll see a low of 15. And tomorrow gets warm. Sunny skies, a high of 31. Humidex making it feel like 35. Across the region right now, it's holding pretty steady at 18 degrees. It's 720.
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3: Good morning. A Lunenburg County man will be in court Thursday on a number of sexual offenses involving youths. Lunenburg District RCMP charged 38-year-old Matthew Joseph Mercer late last week with four counts of sexual assault and sexual interference, as well as luring a child. King's District RCMP initiated an investigation July 13th after learning a youth who had been reported missing had been staying at Mercer's home in Chester Basin. Officers discovered other youths had also been spending their time in his home or on trips. They believe there may be more victims and say anyone who believes they may have been victimized come forward. Mercer appeared in Bridgewater Provincial Court last Thursday and was remanded in custody until this Thursday. Premier Tim Houston's summer speaking tour arrives in Truro this morning. The Truro and Colchester Chamber of Commerce will be holding a State of the Province event at the Best Western Glengarry. Houston has been met by protesters during his tour, including the first stop in Wolfville, which led to one person being charged after the Premier's car was surrounded and the windshield smashed. This is the fifth Chamber of Commerce he has met with so far, with two more scheduled next week in Cape Breton. The 40th Buskers Festival wrapped up on the weekend after another successful year. An estimated 400,000 people hit the waterfront over the 6 days to enjoy the acrobats, jugglers, musicians, and other street performers. Festival director Christina Edward tells the Canadian Press about 30% of the crowds came from outside Nova Scotia. The buskers came from all over the world, as far away as Japan and Australia, to perform here. Thousands more people were evacuated from their homes because of wildfires in the BC interior, and hundreds of homes and other structures were destroyed in the blazes, the main one being near the north end of Lake Okanagan. Residents had to flee on very short notice when the Bradley Creek wildfire exploded, covering over 26 square kilometers yesterday. In Europe, while fire crews continued to battle massive blazes in southern France and northern Spain, tragedy struck firefighting efforts in Greece when two firefighting helicopters collided. One crew was killed, while the other survived with serious injuries. In sports, the Blue Jays beat the Astros 3-1 in Houston last night, and the Yankees lost 13-7 to the Cardinals. The Red Sox had the day off. MLB's trade deadline also passed yesterday with a number of deals. The Yankees added first baseman Luis Garcia Jr. from Washington and outfielder Helio Ramos from the Giants. The Red Sox made one of the bigger moves of the day, adding catcher Adley Rutschman from the Orioles. The Blue Jays dealt outfielder Dalton Varsho to the Astros and reliever Jeff Hoffman to Minnesota, but added starter Jose Siriano from the Angels. Now you're up to date. I'm James Faulkner.
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6: Things will continue to clear this morning. Wind gusts will pick up with a high of 27, a humidex of 30. Clear tonight with wind gusts easing, a low of 15, and sunny and warm tomorrow, a high of 31 with a humidex at 35. It's 18 degrees in Greenwood at 7:33.
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0: 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This is Bill with you. It's 7:40. Time to take a look at the Magic 94.9 Vogue Optical Web Poll. And Friday, we wanted to know, what's your favorite weekend activity? And there was a very large list to pick from, but you guys picked my favorite. Relaxing. That was a 32%. So let's move right into today's question. Will you be purchasing alcohol directly from other provinces across the country? Yes or no? 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We will check in on the poll a little later in the show, and I'll be coming right back after the break with a look at the weather.
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0: It should be mainly sunny for the remainder of the day as these clouds continue to move out. And I see the wind gusts are starting to pick up already, and they're going to be around 50. We'll see a high of 27. It's going to be closer to 30 with the humidex. Clear tonight. The wind will ease off some. It'll drop down to 15. And lots of sunshine and heat tomorrow. A high of 31. It's going to feel like 35 with the humidex. It's 18 degrees in Windsor. We're at 7:42.
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0: Magic 94.9 with Shakira and Burna Boy with Die Die, World Cup inspired, loosely translates to Let's Go. And there's not too much going on out there right now, and I don't want to grow trouble, but the only thing we're keeping our eye on is that power outage in Berwick. It's along the 360, goes up almost into Somerset, affecting about 27 homes. No cause listed yet, but restoration time is about 2:30. But if there's anything else going on out there, let me know. 902-710-6096. And got to talk about a huge weekend coming up in Digby. Scallop Days runs this weekend, the 7th through the 9th. 3 days, live music, family activities, great food. If you've been down there, it is a great time. Sophie is going to be on hand all day Saturday for the parade and several events throughout the day. So if you plan on heading down, make sure you attend the closing ceremonies on Sunday. The fireworks, that is what they are known for. It is an amazing display. The full schedule is available on the Scallop Day socials, but make sure you pop over and say hi to us. We will be elbows deep in bacon wrapped scallops. So I'll be right back with our birthday celebrations.
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0: And taking a look at our celebrations for today, Tuesday, August 4th, a very happy birthday to Eric Wade. That's with love from your family and friends. And Allie Hashi also celebrating today. Your friends wish you a great birthday and a start to your vacation. And a birthday from yesterday, Kinsey Levy from Wilfield turned 5 yesterday. Happy birthday to you. And a very special anniversary, 58 years together, Bob Ketty and his wife. 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And congratulations to everyone celebrating a special milestone today from all of us here at the station. You can send your birthdays and anniversaries 24 hours in advance to our website.
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0: 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It is 8:15. Maybe a little late, but you gotta love live radio. It's time for our community shout-out. Today's community shout-out goes to a group that works to support those working in the field of food insecurity, the Annapolis Valley Community Food Council. Founder and board co-chair Heather Moore said it all started with work on the Community Health Board.
1: We had goals each year, and one of them was looking at food security, and we just kept reaching out to different organizations because it seemed that we were working in silos.
0: Founder and ex officio board support member Becca Green LaPierre summed up their mission.
2: Create connections and opportunities for education to bring together the different individuals and organizations working to improve food security.
0: Building that capacity has helped numerous groups from small to large in securing food for people in the Valley. I asked Becca to speak to what the work of their board members and the community at large means to her.
2: 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And so I would want to say thank you for the folks that put a pantry up at the end of their driveway. Thanks to the folks that, you know, deliver food bank hampers. Really grateful to the board.
0: So a huge thank you to the Annapolis Valley Community Food Council for the work they do. You can find more information on their website at valleyfoodcouncil.ca.
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0: Magic 94.9 with Lou Kala, hotter now. We play everything. This is Bill with you. Good morning. And our Monday question is on Tuesday because of the quasi-holiday yesterday. It is one of my absolute favorite things we do. I didn't want to miss it, so I'm putting it up there. And you guys delivered. I asked, what was the highlight of your weekend? Bradley says, going on a friend revitalization trip to a local island and Indonesian restaurant and couldn't have asked for a better birthday eve. 36 and holding strong. I told him not to worry. You don't start to fall apart till 40. You're going to have to trust me. Lots of people attended the classified concert for Avon River Days as well, which looked like a great show. Overall, an amazing weekend. You can head over to Magic 94.9's Facebook page to share yours or text me 902-710-6096. We'll take a look at some more of them around 910.
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0: This cloud cover will continue to move out, although it's going to be windy as they pick up to around 50 kilometer an hour for the gust. We'll see a high of 27, Humidex making it feel closer to 30. Clear skies tonight, the winds will lessen, and it'll be down to around 15 degrees, and then get ready for some heat tomorrow. We've got sunshine with a high of 31, the Humidex pushing that up to 35. It's 19 degrees in Berwick, we're at 822.

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5: Good morning. A Lunenburg County man will be in court Thursday on a number of sexual offenses involving youths. Lunenburg District RCMP charged 38-year-old Matthew Joseph Mercer late last week with four counts of sexual assault and sexual interference, as well as luring a child. King's District RCMP initiated an investigation July 13th after learning a youth who had been reported missing had been staying at Mercer's home in Chester Basin. Officers discovered other youths had also been spending their time in his home or on trips. They believe there may be more victims and say anyone who believes they may have been victimized to come forward. Mercer appeared in Bridgewater Provincial Court last Thursday and was remanded in custody until this Thursday. Premier Tim Houston's summer speaking tour arrives in Truro this morning. The Truro and Colchester Chamber of Commerce will be holding a State of the Province event at the Best Western Glengarry. Houston has been met by protesters during his tour, including the first stop in Wolfville, which led to one person being charged after the Premier's car was surrounded and the windshield smashed. This is the fifth Chamber of Commerce he has met with so far, with two more scheduled next week in Cape Breton. The 40th Buskers Festival wrapped up on the weekend after another successful year. An estimated 400,000 people hit the waterfront over the 6 days to enjoy the acrobats, jugglers, musicians, and other street performers. Festival director Christina Edward tells the Canadian Press about 30% of the crowds came from outside Nova Scotia. The buskers came from all over the world, as far away as Japan and Australia, to perform here. Thousands more people were evacuated from their homes because of wildfires in the BC interior, and hundreds of homes and other structures were destroyed in the blazes, the main one being near the north end of Lake Okanagan. Residents had to flee on very short notice when the Bradley Creek wildfire exploded, covering over 26 square kilometers yesterday. In Europe, while fire crews continued to battle massive blazes in southern France and northern Spain, tragedy struck firefighting efforts in Greece when two firefighting helicopters collided. One crew was killed, while the other survived with serious injuries. In sports, the Blue Jays beat the Astros 3-1 in Houston last night, and the Yankees lost 13-7 to the Cardinals. The Red Sox had the day off. MLB's trade deadline also passed yesterday with a number of deals. The Yankees added first baseman Luis Garcia Jr. from Washington and outfielder Helio Ramos from the Giants. The Red Sox made one of the bigger moves of the day, adding catcher Adley Rutschman from the Orioles. The Blue Jays dealt outfielder Dalton Varsho to the Astros and reliever Jeff Hoffman to Minnesota, but added starter Jose Siriano from the Angels. Now you're up to date. I'm James Faulkner.
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7: Mainly sunny today. This cloud cover burns off. Wind gusts will pick up with a high of 27, a humidex of 30. Clear tonight with wind gusts easing, a low of 15. And sunny and warm tomorrow, a high of 31 with a humidex at 35. It's 19 degrees in Greenwood at
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0: Magic 94.9 with new music from Mumford & Sons featuring Chris Stapleton. That was Here. It is 8:40. 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We will take a look at the results tomorrow.
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0: As these clouds continue to move out, we should be under mainly sunny skies. It's going to be breezy, though. We're going to see wind gusts of around 50. Temperature up to 27, feel closer to 30. Tonight is clear and comfortable with the wind settling down. We'll see a low of 15. And tomorrow, it is going to be warm. We're going to have lots of sun, 31 degrees, and the humidex making it feel like 35. Across the region right now, we've been holding pretty steady around 19 degrees for the last hour. It's 8:43.
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0: Magic 94.9 with Adam Rodway's Runaround. This is Bill with you. Good morning. Thank you so much for joining me. It is 8:49, and I had a chance last week to attend the dedication ceremony for the Honoring Garden. It's a project with the Veteran Farm Project and the Music for Veteran Project. It was a special evening, and I had the opportunity to record from some sounds from it that I'm going to share with you.
1: My name's Devin Wilkins, and I'll be emceeing this evening. Tonight marks the formal dedication ceremony of the Honoring Garden. Honoring Garden is the first memorial space in Canada that exclusively honors women military veterans.

0: to honor them with Emily and her students.
1: The music playing in the background is part of the MVP program and was composed by grade 8 student Ainsley. The garden will soon be open for public viewing. I can't thank them enough for including me in this.
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1: Malcolm Todd with earrings on Magic 94.9, where we play everything. Good morning. This is Bill with you. Thank you so much for joining me and a very busy group of listeners for the long weekend. And might I add how much I love that you guys keep it so positive and in some cases encourage each other and ask questions. We have enough rage in the world. I appreciate everyone's kindness with my very simple question I ask every week. What was the highlight of your weekend? Jill Curry Randall, my husband and I went out to celebrate our 35th wedding anniversary. Congratulations to you and happy anniversary. And as I said, it was a busy weekend. We had weddings, we had anniversaries, we had grandchildren being born. So congratulations to all of you that I don't possibly have time enough to mention. A great day and a great weekend for you guys. Apparently, you can still weigh in. Head over to Magic949's Facebook page or text me 902-710-6096.
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0: 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The Flower Cart is holding a barbecue today to help support their amazing rec and leisure program. 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The last one was an amazing success, so I really would like to make this one even bigger.
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0: Magic 94.9 with the weekend, dancing in the flames. And that is going to do it for me this morning. I thank you so much for making you part of my day. I really appreciate you spending your mornings with me. And as you're heading out the door today, things will continue to clear off. We should be under mainly sunny skies, but it is going to get windy. We're going to see some wind gusts around 50 kilometers an hour. We'll see a high of 27 with a humidex reaching 30. Have a great day. Enjoy whatever you've got planned and make sure you're back here tomorrow morning. In the meantime, take care of each other out there.
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2: Here's your latest Environment Canada weather forecast. Showers ending this morning, then clearing with wind from the southwest gusting to 50, a high of 27 with a humidex of 30 and a high UV index. Clear tonight with wind from the southwest gusting to 50 and a low of 15. And sunny tomorrow with a high of 31, a humidex of 36 and a very high UV index.
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6: Here's your latest Environment Canada weather forecast. Showers ending this morning, then clearing with wind from the southwest gusting to 50, a high of 27 with a humidex of 30 and a high UV index. Clear tonight with wind from the southwest gusting to 50 and a low of 15. And sunny tomorrow with a high of 31, a humidex of 36 and a very high UV index.
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10: Here's your latest Environment Canada weather forecast. Mainly sunny this afternoon, winds gusting up to 50, high today of 27. For tonight, clear skies, low of 15 overnight. For Wednesday, mainly sunny, high tomorrow 31. And for Thursday, sunshine and high 31.
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1: Wish I could call you last night. Try to make sure you're alright. 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I'm alone learning those lessons. You're out there.

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3: 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The Back in the Day replay.

0: the Back in the Day replay with Len. I love that song. I say that to people, too. Do you ever use a line you've heard in a song on people that you know? I was reading this morning something I want to just let you think about during the noon hour today. 74% of people experience this 4 to 5 times a week. It's an emotion, and I'll give you a clue. I'm feeling it right now, usually right now, every day of the week. It's Jen. It's your Back in the Day replay. We've got lots more coming up. Don't go anywhere.
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0: It is the Back in the Day replay. That was DJ Sammy this afternoon, and it is August the 4th. It is National Chocolate Chip Cookie Day. That's every day, really, but especially today, I guess. It was on this date in the year 2000 that the movie Coyote Ugly opened in theaters. Wasn't that something else at the time? It really was. 26 years ago. I can't even believe that. Checking some celebrity birthdays today. If you're celebrating, we hope you're having a spectacular August the 4th. Meghan Markle turns 45. Billy Bob Thornton, he's starring in Landman right now. Seems like a really great show. Billy Bob Thornton is 71. And if you're into race car drivers, Kurt Busch is 48 and Jeff Gordon turning 55 years old today. We've got more coming up this hour in the Back in the Day replay. Nelly's coming up, Sugar Ray, and much more.
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5: Here's your latest Environment Canada weather forecast. Mainly sunny this afternoon, winds gusting up to 50, high today of 27. For tonight, clear skies, low of 15 overnight. For Wednesday, mainly sunny, high tomorrow 31. And for Thursday, sunshine and high 31.
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0: Magic 94.9, we play everything and good afternoon. I hope you had a great long weekend. I'm Julia Kilbride. We are looking at some showers to end and clearing sky today. We'll see beautiful weather the rest of the week, and it will be hot. We're expecting most days' temperatures to be about 30 degrees. Yeah, plus a Humidex on top of that. Welcome to the dog days of summer. We'll hear from the Kid Leroy coming up and Cameron Wickcomb. Nelly Furtado's next.
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2: Here's your latest Environment Canada weather forecast. Mainly sunny this afternoon, winds gusting up to 50, high today of 27. For tonight, clear skies, low of 15 overnight. For Wednesday, mainly sunny, high tomorrow 31. And for Thursday, sunshine and high 31.
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0: 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Coming up after 2, we'll hear from Bruno Mars, Sarah Larson, and Tate McRae. Just ahead, Teddy Swims.
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Thanks for tuning in. Here's Carl Wolf.

0: 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This week, there's going to be a movie in the park at the Recreation Hub here in Kentville. 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That's coming up Wednesday evening. On the way, we'll hear Taylor Swift and The Weeknd.
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0: 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Julia here. We've got lots of great events to look forward to this week. There is going to be a Minute to Win It game day for families in the park this Thursday between 1 and 3 at Oakdean Park. 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
5: Here's your latest Environment Canada weather forecast. Mainly sunny this afternoon, winds gusting up to 50, high today of 27. For tonight, clear skies, low of 15 overnight. For Wednesday, mainly sunny, high tomorrow 31. And for Thursday, sunshine and high 31.
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0: 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Coming up next hour, we're going to hear from Ariana Grande. We've got Somber and Usher as well as part of a long set. Just ahead, Noah Kahan.
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Magic 94.9, and we play everything. Looking like we're going to see some real hot temps as the week goes on. Temperatures of about 30, plus the humidex. Here's Cameron Whitcomb on Magic.

0: Magic 94.9, and we play everything. And good afternoon. After the weather clears today, we're going to see beautiful weather the rest of the week. It's going to get hot. Yeah, quite hot. Temperatures above 30 during the day and barely to 20 or slightly below at night. So it's going to get a little sticky. Welcome to the dog days of summer. Maybe pick up some freezies or popsicles today for the freezer to have that well stocked ahead of the heat wave. We'll hear from the weekend coming up. Justin Bieber is next.
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1: 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I'm Julia Kilbride. Hi there. We've got lots of great events to look forward to this week. 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We've got weather ahead. We'll also hear Jamie Fine and Ed Sheeran.
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7: Here's your latest Environment Canada weather forecast. Clear skies this evening and overnight, low 15. For Wednesday, mainly sunny. High tomorrow, 31, with a cooler high of 25 along parts of the coast for Wednesday. And for Thursday, mainly sunny and a high of 31.
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1: 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We're going to hear Ella Langley, Taylor Swift, and Enrique Iglesias. We'll have an info update at the top of the hour, and before that, we'll hear from Shaboozy.
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0: Magic 94.9, we play everything and good afternoon. We've got lots on the go this week. A Washer Toss Social is happening Thursday evening between 5 and 7 at the Recreation Hub in Kentville. You're invited to drop in, meet some new people, and challenge them to a friendly game of Washer Toss. It's open to all skill levels and ages. 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We'll hear Shakira coming up and Bruno Mars.
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2: Here's your latest Environment Canada weather forecast. Clear skies this evening and overnight, low 15. For Wednesday, mainly sunny. High tomorrow, 31, with a cooler high of 25 along parts of the coast for Wednesday. And for Thursday, mainly sunny and a high of 31.
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0: 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We're getting ready to head home after 5 with Pink Panthers. We'll hear Alex Sampson and Olivia Rodrigo. We've got an info update at the top of the hour. And before that, Benson Boone.
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3: Good afternoon. Some unscheduled relief is expected at the pumps tonight. Nova Scotia Energy Board has given notice it will invoke the interrupter clause to adjust the price of both gas and diesel as of midnight. Gas forecasters are predicting a big drop of nearly 10.5 cents for gas and 9.5 cents for diesel. Premier Tim Houston's summer speaking tour stopped in Truro this morning. Houston arrived roughly 20 protesters outside the Truro Best Western Glengarry, where he delivered another State of the Province address to the local Chamber of Commerce. Most of those waiting outside

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0: Magic 94.9, and we play everything and good evening. Welcome to The Drive at 5. 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Coming up, we'll hear from Taylor Swift. We've got Doja Cat next.
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6: Here's your latest Environment Canada weather forecast. Clear skies this evening and overnight, low 15. For Wednesday, mainly sunny, high tomorrow 31 with a cooler high of 25 along parts of the coast for Wednesday. And for Thursday, mainly sunny and a high of 31.
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9: Friday night, let me take you out. Show downtown what it's all about. 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
1: 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Julia heading out. Coming up next hour, we'll hear from Sabrina Carpenter, Dua Lipa, and Justin Bieber. We've got Gracie Abrams next. Have a great night.
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8: Here's your latest Environment Canada weather forecast. Clear skies this evening and overnight, low 15. For Wednesday, mainly sunny. High tomorrow, 31, with a cooler high of 25 along parts of the coast for Wednesday. And for Thursday, mainly sunny and a high of 31.
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from her loving. I wish she'd care to see, but she only cares when she's so inclined. 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Back in 2011, I decided